summoned from Montgomery. I had my guitar on my back. When a stranger stopped beside me in an antique Cadillac. He was dressed like 1950, half drunk and hollow-eyed. He said, "It's a long walk

Darling, I've wasted a lot of years not seeing the real you. But tonight your beauty is shining through. And I never took the time to let you know. So before he takes you away, please let me say.

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Wing.

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2: 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Sorry.
1: 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What do you want to do?
2: 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Did you know they're one of the largest personal injury firms in Texas?
1: Yep, I see their billboards all the time.
2: And they have over 200 attorneys and won over $1 billion for their clients.
1: And that's who you want, right?
2: Yeah, plus I want to get back in the game. It's getting pretty good.
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1: Okay, all signed up. Easy. Now let's run payroll. What the?
2: Hey, girl. I'm you with more gusto.
1: Nice. Who's that?
2: New social media manager, hired and onboarded with gusto. And spoiler, we're kind of famous now.
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3: 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Missions Baseball is brought to you in part by HEB, by Chevrolet, by Security Service Federal Credit Union, by UT Health San Antonio, by Coca-Cola, by Bud Light, by Methodist Healthcare, and by George Salinas Injury Lawyers.